Been going back and listening to more Jack White ever since the new album Frozen Charlotte came out. That one off Fear of the Dawn, taking me back on 91.7 KXT. Listening to a lot of Jack White, getting ready for Jack White to come to town October 7th. They'll be at the Bomb Factory. It was X before that and the Happiest of Fridays to you. Congratulations, you made it. The weekend's here. I'm Jackson Wisdorf here with you till midnight with music from Johnny Blue Skies and the Dark Clouds for you now. Sturgill Simpson's latest project, Situation, on 91.7 KXT.

Jesse Wells, Wheel on 91.7 KXT. That one from the record that dropped last year, Middle. Jesse's out with new music now. We'll let you know when he makes his way back through North Texas. Probably going to be playing the third sold-out show in a row. Before that, Go Team and Johnny Blue Skies and the Dark Cloud started things off. Situation. And 1 week from today is the next Till Midnight at the Nasher, something we're excited about. KXT's monthly concert series at the Nasher Sculpture Center in downtown Dallas with a real fun lineup this time. Yolanda Cruz and the Daydreamers from right here in North Texas kicking things off with some cumbia, followed by Benita Leo out of San Antonio with even more cumbia and a combination of Tejano and R&B. The night's going to wrap up with a screening of Raiders of the Lost Ark, and you can find more details at kxt.org. And here's some music from the brother duo Hermanos Gutierrez. They're making their way to town next month. I'll give you some more deets in a sec. But first, Canto Andino on 91.7 KXT.

0: Gorillaz on 91.7 KXT. Can't wait for that show. Dickies Arena, October 16th. Officially sold out. They're touring on that new album, The Mountain. You heard a cut from it, Orange County. The Doors before that, and the brother duo, Hermanos Gutierrez, started things off. Canto Andino, that's from a new record called Los Ojos del Condor. You can catch their unique brand of psychedelic cosmic vibes at the Southside Ballroom. They're playing as part of the KXT Presents series, October 20th. 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More at cartermuseum.org. 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Got a cut from the Nancys out of Fort Worth. That's so much more coming up in a sec on Lister Power 91.7 KXT.
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Miles Kane on 91.7 KXT. Title track to the record produced by Dan Auerbach of the Black Keys, Sunlight in the Shadows. Cowboy Junkies before that, and some homegrown tunes kick things off. The Nancys out of Fort Worth from their Cuss Words album that came out a few years ago. Love the title of that track. I was tainted and it felt so right. And another thing that feels right is musical democracy, something you get to hear on KXT every day, but also something you can witness on September 22nd at our next KXT public music meeting. After taking a little break over the summer, we're excited to be back September 22nd at Oak Highlands Brewery in Richardson. It's your chance to help KXT pick the music you enjoy every day on the station. And for a little additional musical entertainment, Paul Slavens is going to be there too. 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Find more details at kxt.org. And here's some music from an artist that's going to be at the Kessler October 17th as part of the KXT Present series. The latest from Devin Gilfillian, Black Dog Rabbit Hole on 91.7 KXT. Hello.

really, really enjoy the latest Portugal the Band record, Shish. It's a little love letter to their home state of Alaska. But throwing it back a few years for that one from the Satanic Satanists 2009, People Say on 91.7 KXT. Before that, Devin Gill Fillion and one off the new album Time Will Tell, Black Dog Rabbit Hole. Devin's playing at the Kessler October 17th as part of the KXT Present series. He's actually been in our KXT studios a couple of times in the past for live sessions. 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And we're making our way towards the 8 o'clock hour. Let's hear some more homegrown tunes, courtesy of J. Isaiah Evans and the Boss Tweed out of Dallas, a band that was also in our KXT studios recently for probably the loudest live session we've ever done. Definitely worth checking out. In the meantime, here's a Lucinda Williams cover, Honeybee on 91.7 KXT.

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Deep Forest on 91.7 KXT, Sweet Lullaby. It was Lord Huron from the record they dropped last year. Before that, The Cosmic Selector, Volume 1, Watch Me Go. And welcome to the 8 o'clock hour on this Friday night. Hope you're doing all right. I'm Jackson Wisdorf here with you till midnight with a lot of great tunes on the way, including this band that's going to be playing as part of a pretty star-studded bill at the American Airlines Center October 17th alongside The Shins and Weezer. Silver Sun Pickups and The Wreckage on 91.7 KXT.

tomorrow night. They're going to be at the Pavilion at Toyota Music Factory. Been looking forward to that show for a while. Catch them with La Loam and the Womack Sisters. It was The Sacred Souls, Any Old Fool. The Go-Go's before that, and Silver Sun Pickups from their recent album. Tenterhook started things off. The Wreckage, they're also coming to North Texas, not till next month, October 17th. You can catch them with Weezer and the Shins at the American Airlines Center. And a little before that, on September 19th, you can catch this really cool show KXT is excited to be a part of, the second annual Louder Than Stigma Fest. It's September 19th at the Kessler, Saturday night, a night of music, mental health, and community, featuring some homegrown artists as well. The Cayuga All-Stars starting the night off, and Ty Harris is headlining. For more details, head to kxt.org. Check out that concert calendar as well for even more homegrown shows across North Texas. And here's some tunes now from Sierra Ferrell, Trying to Love You on 91.7 KXT.

0: 97.7 KXT. Especially love those disco-inspired string arrangements. It was the Allman Brothers Band before that. New music from one of the best dress artists in the world of country music, Sierra Farrell. Just put that one out a couple weeks ago. Trying to Love You. 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It comes from you, our listeners, of course. And from the Kessler Theater with Edie Brickell's new Americana project, World Famous Pets, October 6th. And singer-songwriter Maddie Zom with Molly Grace, Friday, October 16th. Tickets at the Kessler. 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

Some homegrown tunes out of Fort Worth, Burning Hotels on 91.7 KXT, Beard. It was Sublime before that, and to start things off, an artist that's coming to Fort Worth next month, October 17th, Dickies Arena, Phoebe Bridgers. That show's happening as part of the KXT Presents series. Sold out extremely quick. You heard a cut from the new album, Lost Weekend, Lost Boys. And if you didn't get a chance to snag a ticket to that Phoebe Bridgers show, or maybe you missed your favorite artist last time they came through North Texas, I highly recommend becoming a KXT Insider so that kind of stuff doesn't happen to you anymore. KXT Insider is a weekly email that keeps you up to date with everything happening music-wise across North Texas. 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It just takes a couple minutes to be an insider. KXT.org to do that. And just a little bit ago, played you a track from The Sacred Souls, a band you can catch on Saturday nights at the Pavilion at Toyota Music Factory. Here's another one of the bands from the bill, the Womack Sisters, from their self-titled debut that just came out, If I Let You, on 91.7 KXT.

Always fun to squeeze in a little Oingo Boingo. That one from Dead Man's Party. Stay on 91.7 KXT. Wet Leg before that. And to start things off, the Womack sisters from their eponymous debut, If I Let You. The nieces of Bobby Womack, the granddaughters of Sam Cooke, the daughters of Linda and Cecil Womack. I think it's safe to say music runs in that family. And you can catch them Saturday night. They're playing with These Sacred Souls in La Lome at the Pavilion at Toyota Music Factory, a show happening as part of the KXT Presents series. And we're making our way towards the 9 o'clock hour. That means Under the Covers is right around the corner. But first, let's hear one from Steven Sanchez. I really enjoy this track. It's got that cool old school vibe to it. Sweet Love on 91.7 KXT.

KKXTHD Dallas Fort Worth Denton, streaming worldwide on the web at KXT.org and on the KXT app. It's 9 o'clock on this Friday night, so let's go into the covers. I'm Jackson Wisdorf. Tonight we're going to hear from two guys out of Akron, Ohio, Dan Auerbach and Patrick Carney, probably better known as the Black Keys. Got a cut tonight from their debut album, The Big Come Up, came out in 2002. Whenever I hear the Black Keys, I'm always reminded of this crazy success story. Two guys from Akron, Ohio, dropped out of college, wanted to pursue music, did everything they could to finance this debut album, including mowing lawns for the landlord they rented their house from, recording on old microphones bought on eBay and used equipment. And it's this sound that's so raw and can't really be matched by a lot of other bands in that era, especially in the genre of blues rock. The Big Come Up is the name of this album, and there's a few covers on it, including one that Taj Mahal made famous. There's a great Beatles cover on there. But tonight, it's a song that the Stooges originally released in 1969 on their self-titled debut record. I'd want you to remember, the Black Keys that you're going to hear tonight are not the same Black Keys. Well, Dan and Pat are the same, but now the Black Keys are this big group, a full band. It's just Dan and Pat on this record, and it sounds like there's five guitarists and multiple drum sets. I'm really excited to share a little raw power with you tonight. Stooges reference. It's Black Keys of their debut album, The Big Come Up, covering the Stooges from their debut album, No Fun, on Under the Covers on Listener Power 91.7 KXT.

Tune in to Bempe on 91.7 KXT, normally the front man of TV on the radio. That one from his debut solo album, The Black Bolts, Magnetic. Went under the covers before that with the Black Keys, one off their 2002 debut album, The Big Come Up, a cover of The Stooges from their 1969 self-titled debut record, No Fun. Hard to believe The Big Come Up is nearly 25 years old. The energy and the power on that album are just outstanding. A DIY record in every sense, funded by Dan and Pat. They mowed lawns, bought used recording equipment, and just put their heart and souls into that one. Something that I think Iggy Pop would be proud of, and I think a perfect track for Under the Covers. Listen for it Monday through Friday, 9 a.m. and p.m. It's a new cover song for you every morning and evening, and you don't want to miss it because Benji and myself always got some good stuff queued up for you. And I'm Jackson Wisdorf here with you for a few more hours on this Friday night. A lot of great music on the way, like this one from the new solo record from Killers frontman Brandon Flowers, Thrasher. It's Plans on 91.7 KXT.

US 3 on 91.7 KXT. The jazz rap legends are back. That one off the new album, Snap, Crackle, and Bop. Cool Cat. Before that, you better watch out if you're at a wedding and that one plays. I'm going to be tearing up the dance floor. B-52s from Cosmic Thing. It was The Love Shack. Tin Roof Rusted. Brandon Flowers started things off. Killer's frontman. One from his new solo record, Thrasher Plans. And from one band's frontman's solo project to another, I got Jim James for you now, frontman of My Morning Jacket. This one's from the record that just came out a couple weeks ago called Wowed Out. Come again on 91.7 KXT.

0: great Stevie Wonder, Don't Worry About a Thing on 91.7 KXT. Before that, My Morning Jacket frontman Jim James from his new solo album just came out a couple weeks ago, Wowed Out, Come Again. And support for KXT on this Friday night, it comes from you, our listeners, of course, and from the Kessler Theater with Edie Brickell's new Americana project, World Famous Pets, on October 6th, and singer-songwriter Maddie Zahm with Molly Grace, Friday, October 16th. Tickets at thekessler.org. And more music heading your way in just a little bit, including some homegrown tunes from Katrina Kane. We'll also hear one from Beck's new album and so much more in a second. Lister Power, 91.7 KXT.
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That's the title track to the new Beck record, Ride Lonesome, on 91.7 KXT. Amy Mann before that. And to start things off, an artist who splits time between Austin and DFW, Katrina Kane, dropped that track a few years ago, New Mercedes. And I got to give shout-outs to Law Bell for this next artist. She introduced me to him, Monrovia. It's the moniker of Liberian-born singer-songwriter John J. Lowe, who released this album earlier this year, Bloodline. Here's a cut from it, Heavy Foot, on 91.7 KXT.

Booker T and the MGs on 91.7 KXT. Time is tight. It was Monrovia before that. Heavy Foot. And we're making our way towards the 10 o'clock hour. That means it came from the crates coming up here pretty soon. But first, let me spin you one from Iron and Wine's album, Hen's Teeth, that dropped last year. You can catch Iron and Wine next month. They're playing at the Majestic in Dallas as part of the KXT Presents series on the 24th. Here's In Your Ocean on 91.7 KXT.

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Mallory June on 91.7 KXT. I just love her voice so much. That was Pushing Against a Stone. Modest Mouse before that from their latest album, An Eraser in a Maze, came out earlier this year, Picking Dragons' Pockets. Modest Mouse coming to town next month. Catch them on the 16th. They're playing with Carolyn Rose at the Pavilion at Tweeda Music Factory. But in the meantime, it's a little after 10 o'clock on this Friday night. That means it's time for It Came From the Crate, your nightly exploration into songs found via the art of digging at record stores near and far. I'm Jackson Wisdorf, and funding for It Came From the Crate on KXT comes from Josie Records, celebrating 10 years with three Dallas area locations where you can find KXT music you love on vinyl or CD, as well as turntables, apparel, and more. To locate a store, shop online, josierecords.com. And tonight, we're going to go down to Houston, Texas. Hear one from a fantastic band called Fever Tree. Got one off their debut 1968 record that is actually a little bit of a crossover with Under the Covers. Always fun when that happens. This is a tune that was made pretty famous by Wilson Pickett back in the day. But Fever Tree's rendition is just so awesome. Found this record after looking for a long time a few years ago, and it's an absolute classic of the late 60s psychedelic era, going from heavy psych to songs that are very heavily influenced by Baroque pop. There's some folky sound and stuff on here. It's a really nice blending of styles that were really taking off in the late 60s, and I gotta give shout outs to Dennis Keller, whose vocals on this album are just incredible, and Rob Landis, especially on this track, adding in these little organ flourishes. Just sounds so good. Love this track on many different levels. Also was famously sampled on the track America's Most Blunted by Mad Villain, Madlib, and MF Doom's legendary project. I'm just really excited to play this one for you, so let's throw it on the deck and give it a spin. Here from Fever Tree out of Houston, Texas, a cut off their 1968 self-titled debut, the Wilson Pickett track, 99 1/2, on It Came From the Crate on 91.7 KXT.

Last Dinner Party on 91.7 KXT. That's a tune they'd been performing live for quite some time, but it finally got the standalone single treatment recently. Big Dog. St. Paul the Broken Bones before that, and to start things off, it came from The Crate, playing you a cut from Fever Tree, the Houston psych rock band. That one off their 1968 self-titled debut. A tune that Wilson Pickett made pretty famous not too long before this record came out. 99 1/2. I just love that version from Fever Tree, the organ flourishes from Rob Landis, the incredible vocals from Dennis Keller, and it also helps that it was sampled on one of my favorite hip-hop albums of all time, Mad Villainy. Fantastic track and perfect for It Came From The Crate, your nightly exploration into songs found via the art of digging at record stores near and far. Everything comes from my personal record collection, so you never know what you're going to hear, but it's going to be good. That's a guarantee. Listen for it a little after 10 o'clock, Monday through Friday on 91.7 KXT. And keeping things moving now with The Strokes, here's one off their latest album, Reality Awaits. Going shopping on 91.7 KXT.

0: The Wind and the Wave on 91.7 KXT, Grand Canyon. Cool. It was Split Enz before that, and one off the new Strokes album, Reality Awaits, started things off, Going Shopping. And more music on the way, including from the husband and wife duo, The Warren Treaty, a band you can catch at the Kessler here in a few months. I'll give you more deets and play a new track here in just a second. 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

Shout out to 102.1 The Edge. Rest in peace. It's a song I grew up listening to on that station back in the day. Classic from Stone Temple Pilots. Interstate Love Song on 91.7 KXT. Husband and wife duo, The Warren Treaty. Before that, Michael Trotter, Tanya Bount Trotter. That one from a new album called The Story of Michael and Tanya. You Can't Hurt Me Anymore. They're going to be playing at the Kessler here in just a couple of months. November 1st, all part of the KXT Presents series. And here's some music from Mariachi El Bronx. It's off their first album in over a decade. Bandoleros on 91.7 KXT.

James Hunter 6 on 91.7 KXT, one we premiered at a public music meeting earlier in the year. Gunshy, Warren Zevon before that, and Mariachi El Bronx started things off. One from their first album in over a decade, Mariachi El Bronx 4, Bandoleros. And I mentioned that public music meeting earlier in the year. We took a nice little break over the summer, but we're so back. Excited to announce the next KXT public music meeting's happening at Oak Highlands Brewery in Richardson, September 22nd. It's your chance to help KXT pick the music you enjoy every day on the station. And Paul Slavens will be there to provide some additional musical entertainment. 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And we're making our way towards the 11 o'clock hour. I'm not done yet. A lot of great tunes to squeeze in until midnight, like this classic from the Grateful Dead. It's off their Europe 72 record. One more Saturday night on 91.7 KXT.

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Icelandic modern jazz phenom Leif A. Love that song. Lover Girl on 91.7 KXT. Ray LaMontagne before that. And welcome to the 11 o'clock hour on this Friday night. I'm Jackson Wisdorf, here with you till midnight with a lot of great music to squeeze in, like this one from the post-punk band out of Cork, Ireland, Cardinals, Barbed Wire on 91.7 KXT.

It's REM on 91.7 KXT, Gardening at Night. Before that, Crosby, Stills, and Nash. Oh, what a great tune. Wooden Ships started things off with Cardinals out of Cork, Ireland, one from their Masquerade album that came out last year, Barbed Wire. And here's Father John Misty with the track that he performed so much on the Mahash Mashana tour. I think he was demanded to release it as a standalone single. Fans originally dubbed it as God's Trash, came out with his new name, The Old Law, on 91.7 KXT.

That's a beautiful song from Silvana Estrada. Pablo featured on it as well. Antes de Ti on 91.7 KXT, a classic from War before that. And Father John Misty started things off with The Old Law. And more music heading your way in just a little bit, including

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Black Keys on 91.7 KXT, a blues cover from an album absolutely full of them. Their latest, Peaches, is a track that Chicago bluesman Earl Hooker originally released, You Got to Lose. Afghan Whigs before that, band you can catch at the Granada November 20th. They're playing as part of the KXT Presents series. And Courtney Barnett featuring Katie Crutchfield of Waxahachie started things off. Great collaborative track from Courtney's latest album, Creature of Habit. It was Sight Unseen. And let's hear some more homegrown tunes out of Fort Worth now, a band that was just in our KXT studios earlier this year. You can see that performance under the live sessions tab at kxt.org. It's Cutthroat Finches and Breadcrumbs on 91.7 KXT.

The Cure on 91.7 KXT, A Fragile Thing. Before that, Jack White off the No Name album. That's How I'm Feeling. Jack's coming to North Texas October 7th. Catch him at the Bomb Factory. And Cutthroat Finches out of Fort Worth started things off from their fourth LP, Unraveled, Breadcrumbs. If you haven't seen the Cutthroat Finches live session they did in our KXT studios earlier this year, definitely worth checking out. Great performances, great interview. It's under the live sessions tab at kxt.org. And this is Jackson Wisdorf signing off on this Friday night. Been so much fun playing music for you today, as always, and there's always more on the way on Listener Power 91.7 KXT. Before I go, just want to address that I didn't really mention 9/11 during the shift tonight. Obviously, a tragic event 25 years ago today. Wishing the best for anybody who was affected by the heinous actions of evil people that day. Here on KXT, you know, I like to keep things relatively joyful, and just wanted to say before I leave the studio, it's something that we're never going to forget. It's something that is a part of all Americans, no matter if you were alive when it happened, no matter what religion you practice or political party you support. So I hope you were able to find a few moments of tranquility tonight with all of this music. And I thought I'd leave you with some Bob Dylan tonight. Here's Tomorrow is a Long Time on 91.7 KXT. Y'all have a great night out there. An even better weekend. Stay safe. Be nice to each other. Tell someone you love them. And we'll see you next time.

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And by that time, I looked on the wall.

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Saturday morning music from The Kills, Sour Cherry on 91.7 KXT. And Spoon, I guess I'm falling in love and hope you're having a great Saturday. So far, it's still early. I'm on the first cup of coffee. I can only do two, unfortunately. I'd like to do more. Arctic Monkeys now. Charity album, this is opening night, KXT.

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1: Put your cards down.

Marty Strange, Ain't Nobody Making Me High on 91.7 KXT. Late 70s Peter Gabriel, DIY, and Arctic Monkeys, opening night, opening that set of KXT music. And this coming Friday night, it is a Till Midnight at the Nasher. It's going to be fantastic. Yolanda Cruz and the Daydreamers kick things off with some cumbia. Then Vanita Leo, combo of Tejano, R&B, and cumbia on the stage. Then Raiders of the Lost Ark on the big screen on the lawn. Little Sims, her latest is Game On, featuring rapper JT. And her show with Gorillaz, by the way, is now sold out next month. It's 91.7 KXT.

0: Voodoo Charm, Chris Tone, Kingfish Ingram on 91.7 KXT, Shuggy Otis, Strawberry Letter 23, and Little Sims featuring JT. That is brand new. 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If you love Sturgill Simpson, you'll love his new identity, Johnny Blue Skies and the Dark Clouds, on the way on KXT.
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the critically acclaimed Mutiny After Midnight, Sturgill Simpson's latest project. A track from that situation, Johnny Blue Skies and the Dark Clouds is his new name on 91.7 KXT. Pearl Jam, Yellow Ledbetter. And Andy Yu of Plano with some homegrown music there, Pretty People. And catch Homegrown Bites Monday through Friday. La Belle features two great tracks from North Texas or Texas artists at noon on KXT. It's Hermanos Gutierrez, their latest Canto Andino on 91.7 KXT.

The incomparable Etta James, Tell Mama, 91.7 KXT. We heard Nat Meyers' Yellow Peril, title track from that album, and Hermanos Gutierrez coming to Southside Ballroom October 20th, supporting their brand new album, and we heard Canto Andino. Funding for What's New on KXT comes from Texas Counterfeiters, offering a gallery of stone made in nature, quartzite, onyx marble, and other exotics. You can visit the showroom at 909 North Bowser near Arapahoe in Richardson. 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

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Hello.

Music from Sonic Youth, Bull in the Heather on 91.7 KXT, and the rising star Devin Gilfillian. We welcome him October 17th to the Kessler with John Mook. His latest is Black Dog Rabbit Hole from Time Will Tell. Miles Kane, Sunlight in the Shadows title track here from his latest album on KXT.

the zillion Grammy winner John Batiste, Big Money, 91.7 KXT, New Order, True Faith. Before that, and Miles Kane, Sunlight in the Shadows. When you go to kxt.org/concerts, you'll see quite an impressive list coming our way, like Jack White, Jungle, Weezer, and tonight, these guys, the Sacred Souls, at the Pavilion, Toyota Music Factory, along with LaLome and the Womack Sisters. This will get the crowd going. Any Old Fool, KXT.

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From Bittersweet Me, REM, and Snowcaps, a project from Waxahachie's Katie Crutchfield and her twin Allison, That's Coast. If you, like I, figured the name Silver Sun Pickups was truck-related, we would both be wrong. It comes from Silver Sun Liquors in Los Angeles, a place where the band did late-night alcohol runs, which they called Silver Sun Pickups. And here they are, their latest, The Wreckage, 91.7 KXT.

Yet another sold-out show coming to Dickies October 17th for this one, Phoebe Bridgers. Her new album, Lost Weekend, that's Lost Boys on KXT. Paul Simon from One Trick Pony late in the evening, and Silver Sun Pickups, along with Weezer and the Shins, coming to American Airlines Center October 17th. Funding for KXT comes from listeners and from Shakespeare Dallas, presenting Titus Andronicus at the Samuel Grand Amphitheater September 18th through October 18th. 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Florence and the Machine coming up, but first, homegrown music at a Fort Worth oil boom. 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

St. Paul and the Broken Bones, The Last Dance on 91.7 KXT, Fine Young Cannibals, Good Thing. As we get into the 10 o'clock hour, I'm Jenny Q. Great Joe Jackson tune coming up, but first, Stephen Sanchez, Sweet Love, KXT.

91.7 KXT, Kings of Leon, to space. We heard Joe Jackson from Look Sharp, Happy Loving Couples, and Steven Sanchez, Sweet Love, starting the KXT set there. And tonight, these ladies are at the Pavilion at Toyota Music Factory. They are the granddaughters of Sam Cooke. Amazing. The Womack sisters opening for The Sacred Souls. It's If I Let You, KXT.

0: New song from Us Three, Cool Cat, the album Snap, Crackle, and Bop on 91.7 KXT and XTC. Life Begins at the Top. Womack Sisters, If I Let You, from their self-titled new album, opening tonight at the Toyota Music Factory for These Sacred Souls. That's going to be a great show. 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Title track from Beck's first new album in years, coming up on KXT.
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Soup Dragons from 92, Divine Thing on 91.7 KXT. Beck's first new album in 7 years, Ride Lonesome, title track there. He's about to embark on a nationwide tour. And homegrown music, Whiling out of Plano, God's Apartment. KXT loves being a part of the North Texas music scene, and coming up, the second annual Louder Than Stigma Fest, a night of music, mental health, and community next Saturday, the 19th at the Kessler Theater, featuring artists such as Cayuga All-Stars and Ty Harris. Details at kxt.org. New from Brandon Flowers of The Killers, a solo work. He grew up loving country music thanks to his dad, who always had it on in the pickup. Here's Plans on 91.7 KXT.

from the Is album, My Morning Jacket. Time Waited, 91.7 KXT. Sharon Van Etten, Serpents, before that. And Brandon Flowers from his new album, Thrasher. It's called Plans. 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Death Cab for Cutie knocking it out of the park yet again. Their new album, I Built You a Tower. 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

Morcheeba, part of the process from Big Calm on 91.7 KXT. Jason Isbell, Foxes in the Snow from last year. That's Bury Me. I'm Jenny Q, and this guy getting more and more of a following. 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

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That's Heavyfoot. And if you're a KXT insider, you get the heads up on all the concerts coming to town as soon as we know them, as well as public meetings. 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

0: Alabama Shake's comeback last year, Another Life from I Must Be Dreaming on 91.7 KXT, Devo, Uncontrollable Urge, and Kevin Morby from the new album, Little Wide Open, we heard Javelin. 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

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The band Garbage before that, Only Happy When It Rains. And Modest Mouse coming to Toyota Music Factory with Caroline Rose in October, which is next month already. Yay, we heard Picking Dragon's Pockets. More new music here. Are you ready for the latest from Last Dinner Party? Here 'tis, Big Dog, KXT.

early Stevie Wonder. It's Uptight on KXT. Stevie just announced his 50th anniversary tour for Songs in the Key of Life, an album that was number one for 14 straight weeks. Tickets went on sale Thursday. Mavis Staples, Worthy, and The Last Dinner Party, their latest single, Big Dog. 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Joe Cozera is next. I'm Jenny Q. Great to hang out with you this morning. It's The Strokes, Going Shopping, 91.7 KXT.

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91.7 KXT. She got a Grammy for her Martinis and Bikinis album. Leslie Ann, or Sam Phillips, on 91.7 KXT. Baby, I Can't Please You. Gene Dawson, Boy and Bear. What a great song from that Australian band, Southern Sun. And The Strokes, Going Shopping. New music from The Strokes that Jenny played for you today. Thanks for listening. Joe Cozera, happy Saturday. Happy still summer. Music from Mariachi El Bronx right now. This is their newest one in 12 years. Newest song is called Bandoleros.

James Hunter 6 on 91.7 KXT. And that's a new song, Gunshy. Off the Fence is James Hunter 6's latest release, Message of Love from the Great Pretenders. Before that, see Chrissy Hynde in our live sessions page, kxt.org. New music from Mariachi El Bronx Bandoleros. We're having our next public music meeting, and they are so much fun. If you've never been, I want to personally invite you because we have so much fun. What you do, what we ask of you, is help us pick out some new music to air here on KXT. So what happens is you come, you sit down, you get something to drink. Benji is up with some new songs, and he'll play a little bit for you, and you get to vote on them. And then the KXT hosts ask you why you loved or hated the song that Benji just played. It's informal. It's a lot of fun, but we absolutely do take to heart how you vote on these new songs. So please make a reservation. 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We're going to be at Oak Highlands Brewery in Richardson on the 22nd. 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All the details, reserve your spot at kxt.org, and we will see you there. 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

0: Sold out show at American Airlines Center on the 17th. That is Tame Impala Dracula on 91.7 KXT. It was the awesome Lou Reed. Played a track from his Transformer album, Satellite of Love, before that, 72, and the Revivalists' new one, Heartstop. Homegrown music next from Danny Bayless and Jeff Skinwade, their project called Silver Skylarks.
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91.7 KXT, that is Peter Murphy, Cut You Up from his Deep album, came out in 1990. Father John Misty, The Old Law, Silver Skylarks, that is Jeff Skin Wade, and Danny Bayless, Southern Calculus from Silver Skylarks. Joe Cozera with you this afternoon. Yep, we're still in September with these 100-degree days and stuff like that. But you know what to do. Please, if you have to be out today, please, lots of hydration, lots of sunscreen. Don't stay out too long if you can help it. You can still sunburn in September, I promise you. All right, the latest from Cardinals, it's Barbed Wire on 91.7 KXT.

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Schiffen. That is Joe Strummer and the Mescaleros on 91.7 KXT. Get down, Moses. Also, You Got to Lose, that Earl Hooker cover, new music from Black Keys. You heard Courtney Barnett's new one, Sight Unseen. That's a collaboration with Waxahachie's Katie Crutchfield. And welcome to you. 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And hope your weekend is going well. 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There's a husband and wife guitar duo who are absolutely awesome, Rodrigo y Gabriela. They're coming back to Dallas September 30th, and they're playing House of Blues. This is new music from them. This is Our Home.

That is David Byrne and Haley Williams helping out, too. She was with Talking Heads as well. What is the reason for it on 91.7 KXT? Ain't messing around. Gary Clark Jr. before that. And the new one, Our Home, from Rodrigo y Gabriela, who are going to be at the House of Blues on the 30th. Speaking of new music, speaking of coming back to Dallas, here's Jack White.

0: I just love them. Wet Leg, Chaise Longue, or Chaise Lounge in French, on 91.7 KXT. The first song we ever played from them for you. Howard Jones, Things Can Only Get Better. And new music from Jack White, Dollar Bill, his new release called Frozen Charlotte. And Jack White comes back to Dallas October 7th. He'll be playing at the Bomb Factory. Hope you can make that show before it sells out. 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Thanks also to Shakespeare Dallas presenting Titus Andronicus at the Samuel Grant Amphitheater September 18th through October 18th. Picnicking is encouraged. 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Hey, Jake Bugg has new music out, too. We're going to play his new one next called Never Can Tell on KXT.
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91.7 KXT, very naughty from Casey Musgrave. Dry spell. She's going to be back in Dallas October 10th and 11th. The 10th is already sold out. I think there's still some seats left on the 11th. She'll be at American Airlines Center once again. New Order, Regret. Jake Bugg's new one before that, Never Can Tell. His new release is called Alamo. Don't forget about our next Till Midnight at the Nasher. It's going to be Friday, the 18th at the Nasher Sculpture Center. Free show. We're going to see Yolanda Cruz and the Daydreamers with their cumbia. We're also going to see Vanita Leo bringing Tejano R&B, also cumbia, to the stage. And one of my favorite movies, we're going to watch Raiders of the Lost Ark with all its face-melting glory. Details can be found at kxt.org. It is a free show, so see you out there. Danielle Ponder's new song is called Sun and Moon.

Portugal the band Tanena on 91.7 KXT. They named every track on their new album Shish after a place in Alaska where they are from. Street Fightin' Man from the Stones and Daniel Ponder's new one Sun and Moon. Daniel's new album called Everything Has Changed, a new release. Thanks so much for supporting KXT. 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Funding also for what's new on KXT comes from Texas Counterfeiters, sharing the natural qualities of quartzite, dolomite, onyx, and other exotic stones. You can visit the Gallery of Stone Made in Nature at 909 North Bowser near Arapahoe in Richardson. All right, let us wrap up the 1 o'clock hour with homegrown music from the awesome Annie Clark, who you know better as St. Vincent.

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And if you try to fix it, I'll tax your seat. 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

Freedom. That is John Batiste on 91.7 KXT. He's a really terrific artist. Style Council with You're the Best Thing. And you also heard English Beat, Twist and Crawl. You heard St. Vincent with Down. That's from her Daddy's Home album. And welcome to you, Joe, with you this afternoon. Hope you're staying cool because it's still summer no matter what. Got these 100-degree days. So please do stay cool and stay hydrated. Put on that sunscreen if you have to be out. But if you don't, stay in, watch some videos of our live sessions, kxt.org. Hope you'll do that. New music from Cage the Elephant. 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

91.7 KXT, that is Wells, Jesse Wells with Wheel and Beck. Guess I'm doing fine. Cage the Elephant's latest, Beaches in Tennessee. And you know we play tons of new music. I'm going to bookend this set with you from with music from Lucy Dacus and the new one from The Nationals, Matt Berninger. It's called Martini Me, Fatso.

0: That's Lucy Dacus, Planting Tomatoes on 91.7 KXT. We released that, or that was released on Record Store Day on the 18th of this past April. Ghost Dance from Patti Smith, going back to 78 for you, and the new one from Matt Berninger from The National. He's got a new solo album coming out in October. That first single from it, Martini Me Fatso, new music here on KXT, which is made possible with support from you, our KXT members. Thank you so much. Funding also comes from Rodeo Goat, home to the Hatch Me If You Can Hatch Chili Burger. 11 locations in Houston and DFW, including the newest in Arlington and Addison, serving house ground burgers, fries, and shakes. 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

91.7 KXT, that is Jamiroquai, Can't Heat, and Afghan Whigs new on House of I. We are presenting their November 20th show at the Granada. 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And new music from Dallas-born Marley, who's also alum of School of Rock. She was the youngest person to perform at South by Southwest several years ago. She was only 10 at the time, but we played you her new song, Little Misfortune, Marley Murphy, or just Marley. And I'm Joe. Thanks for listening today. 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

91.7 KXC, that's Serotones Over You and Lord Huron, Watch Me Go, Joe Jackson's Pretty Girls, and his Look Sharp album was a great album from 79, Austin's Spoon Chateau Blues. I want to invite you to our next KXT public music meeting. If you have never been, we're going to have a lot of fun, okay? Because you get to come and help us pick out the music that we air here on KXT. Benji's got a handful of new songs to play for you. He won't tell you who they are or what the song's called. You just vote on them, and then you tell us what you like or didn't like about it. And then we reveal to you who that was. And it's mostly new music, and you get to vote on it. So please join us at Oak Highlands Brewery in Richardson, September 22nd. All right, we're going to start at 7 at night, so you got time in between work, you know, to get out there to Richardson and meet us out there, man. I want to meet you. Paul Slavens will be there too. He'll be playing some live music for you. So please reserve your spot. Get details at kxt.org. We'll see you at our next KXT public music meeting. New one from the Alabama Shakes is called I Feel Hope Coming.

Back in Love. Back in Love again. Suki Waterhouse. She'll be back in Dallas again. Southside Ballroom, October the 8th. We're presenting that show, The Uncertain Smile. And I Feel Hope Coming, a new song from Alabama Shakes. Lots of new music for you in this hour. We got Alex Amen coming up. Here is Arlo Parks' new one with Two-Sided on KXT.

love to see you strut up and down the floor when you're talking to me. That baby talk, I like it like that.

0: That is Curtis Harding. I love that song. The Power, 91.7 KXT. Boom Boom from John Lee Hooker. Arlo Parks' new one, Two-Sided. 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

91.7 KXT, that is Hayes Carl. 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Carrie Ann Hurst helped on that one. Another Like You. Also, Oasis, Wonderwall, and Alex Almond's new one, California Blues. Fort Worth's Leon Bridges has new music out, his new album called Happiness Anytime. This is Talk It Over.

0: These are from Eels, Mr. E's Beautiful Blues on 91.7 KXT and the Avets. The Avett Brothers, Ain't No Man, from their True Sadness album. And new stuff from Fort Worth's Leon Bridges, who's really great. Got released some really great new music. That's Talk It Over, his Happiness Anytime album. Support for KXT on this Saturday afternoon comes from you, our KXT members. Funding also comes from Longhorn Ballroom. Coming soon, Jimmy Vaughn and the Tilt-A-Whirl Band with Mike Morgan on Saturday, September 19th. Grammy winner Randy Travis with guest James Dupre on October 15th. Information is at longhornballroom.com. I'm Joe Cozera. I'm going to get on out of here. Please have a great day. Amy Miller will take you through the rest of this Saturday afternoon, so please enjoy the rest of it. I appreciate your company today. Oh, and tomorrow and next Sunday, my good friend and boss, Eric Bright, is going to be in for Jenny tomorrow morning starting at 9, and Eric will have the final mix down once again for you. So do not miss it. 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

91.7 KXT Waxahachie and Lilacs. Also, Tom Odell before that, Don't Let Me Go. Well, good afternoon. Happy Saturday. I am Amy Miller here with you today until 9 o'clock tonight, here with you all day. And lots of new music coming up this hour. I've got new ones from Sturgill Simpson Side Project, Johnny Blue Skies, and The Dark Clouds. Shaky Graves has a new one out. Going to get to that in a bit. And a little bit later on this hour, the latest from the band Jungle. Right now, though, starting it off with a wonderful singer-songwriter, definitely one of those artists that has a sound all his own, the Swedish musician Jose Gonzalez here with a new song. This is A Perfect Storm on KXT.

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91.7 KXT. That is Sturgill Simpson's side project, Johnny Blue Skies and the Dark Clouds with Situation. And played you some music from the Smiths before that. Stop me if you think you've heard this one before. Morrissey of the Smiths. He is coming to town. He is notorious for canceling shows last minute, so we'll see if he actually plays. But keeping our fingers crossed, he's going to be at Dickies Arena on October 29th. I'll need music now from Shaky Graves. This one's called When Love Is New. It's KXT.

0: Margo Price for you here on 91.7 KXT. Don't let the bastards get you down. Also, the Beatles before that, Norwegian Wood. We heard some new music from Shaky Graves, the song When the Love is New. A funding for KXT comes from listeners and from Lambda Legal, presenting the landmark dinner supporting the rights of LGBTQ plus Texans and those living with HIV. 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Funding for KXT also comes from the Sid Richardson Museum in Fort Worth Sundance Square, open to the public daily. Now on display, Russell's Retreat explores works made by the cowboy artist during his summers at Glacier National Park in Montana. And funding for What's New on KXT comes from Texas Counterfeiters, offering a gallery of stone made in nature, quartzite, onyx, marble, and other exotics. You can visit the showroom at 909 North Bowser near Arapahoe in Richardson. On the way, one of my favorite soul groups from right here in North Texas. It's KXT.
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91.7 KXT. They have a sold-out show coming up in October. That is music from the Gorillaz. They're playing Dickies Arena. Song you just heard is Orange County. Well, here is a band coming to town this month. Jungle will be at Texas Trust CU Theater on the 25th. Tickets for that are still available. Here's the new one from Jungle now. It's called The Wave. It's KXT.

91.7 KXT and Adele there, a song from her big breakthrough album, her debut album, 19, which she recorded when she was 19 years old. That is Chasing Pavements. Kurt Vile before that, Loading Zones, and we heard new music from the UK band Jungle called The Wave. They're going to be at Texas Trust CU Theater on September 23rd. A couple members from Jungle, too, also produced Leon Bridges' new album. Well, I'm Amy Miller, and if you like new music, if you like the stuff you hear on KXT, please tune in Monday nights at 7 o'clock. We do a show called What's New. It's hosted by Jackson Wisdorf. He plays a full hour of all new music for you. Sometimes he plays some new bands. It's a great place to discover some new tunes. So please tune in for that. What's New with Jackson Wisdorf every Monday night at 7 here on KXT. Well, another new one for you now. Devin Gilfillian is back with a new album and a show coming up at the Kessler Theater October 17th. More info on that at our events page at kxt.org. Here is Devin now with his new song, Black Dog Rabbit Hole. It's 91.7 KXT.

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91.7 KXT, The Shelters, and You're Different. Before that, These Sacred Souls, doing Any Old Fool. These Sacred Souls, incredible live, and they're actually playing tonight at the Pavilion at Toyota Music Factory. Killer lineup joining them as well. They're playing with La Lome and the Womack Sisters. Well, I'm Amy Miller. That one, a great reminder to tune in Friday afternoons from 3 to 5 for Funky Fridays here on KXT. We play a bunch of funk and soul music to get you into the weekend, and that is hosted by Leslie James every Friday. On the way, I do have some more soul music for you. Going to throw some local music into the mix as well. And right now, here is some new music. This one comes from Billy Strings, who is coming to town. He's at Dickies Arena December 11th for a show. New one from Billy Strings here. This is Burn the Other End on KXT.

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91.7 KXT in the bad, bad, not good there with Found a Light Beale Street. Well, Phoebe Bridgers has a sold out show coming up at Dickies Arena. That one sold out very quickly. This one from her new album, Lost Weekend. Here is Lost Boys. It's KXT.

0: 91.7 KXT, the UK band, The Heavy Heavy and Happiness. Played just some Lloyd Cole before that. That one from the mid-80s called Brand New Friend, and a Phoebe Bridgers as well doing Lost Boys. That one from her new album Lost Weekend. And a Phoebe is playing a sold-out show at Dickies Arena. That's coming up in October. 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Well, I'm Amy Miller. I've got a great set of music on the way. Going to throw it back to the 70s for some Elvis Costello, but first, going to play you some Mitski next here on KXT.
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91.7 KXT. Throwing it back to 1978 and Elvis Costello's album, This Year's Model. That is I Don't Want to Go Back to Chelsea. Going to play you another one from the 70s coming up. I've got some Lou Reed on the way, but right now it's a new one from Temples. This is Jetstream Heart. It's KXT.

It's 91.7 KXT. Steven Sanchez there with Sweet Love. Played you Lou Reed's Sally Can't Dance before that. And Temples at the top of the set, a new song from them called Jetstream Heart. Well, I'm Amy Miller. So happy to be here with you each Saturday afternoon playing you some tunes. I'm actually here all weekend long. Going to be back tomorrow as well. We do have a lot going on as we transition from summer to fall, and a lot of great concerts coming to North Texas, including our next Toma Night at the Nasher Show, which is happening on September 18th. We've got Yolanda Cruz and the Daydreamers kicking things off with some cumbia, followed by Vanita Leo bringing a combination of Tejano, R&B, and cumbia to the stage. Then we're going to wrap up the night with a screening of Raiders of the Lost Ark. Great movie there, and we hope you can join us. It's going to be a really fun night. You can find all the details you need up at our website, kxt.org. I've got some music now from Norah Jones, and this one's special. I know a lot of us have kind of been on a Dolly Parton kick lately. This one features Dolly. It's called Creepin' In. It's 91.7 KXT.

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91.7 KXT, Steve Earle and Copperhead Road. Also, Us Three before that. New song from a band that broke out in the 90s. We heard the song Cool Cat. Well, I'm Amy Miller, and just announced is our next public music meeting. We hope you'll join us on September 22nd. We're going to be out at Oak Highlands Brewery in Richardson this time. 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The meeting starts at 7, goes till 8:30. What we do is we play very short clips of brand new songs you haven't heard. We won't tell you the artist, but we will ask you to rate the songs on a scale of 1 to 10. It is always so much fun. Please come out. We'd love to hang with you. You can hang with DJs and other KXT listeners. More info on our next public music meeting, September 22nd, can be found at our website, kxt.org. Also, music now from Kacey Musgraves. This is a new one from her latest album. And Kacey Musgraves, you might have heard, is playing two back-to-back shows at the American Airlines Center. She's going to be there October 10th and 11th. Here she is now with Mexico Honey on 91.7 KXT.

91.7 KXTN. That is the singer from TV on the Radio. His name is Tunde Adebimpe from a solo record he released a couple years back. That's Magnetic. Well, right now, the title track to Beck's new album, here's Ride Lonesome on KXT.

0: 91.7 KXT music from The Revivalists. That is Good Old Days and A Crowded House before that. Better Be Home Soon. Played to the title track to Beck's new album, Ride Lonesome. Funding for KXT today comes from you, our listeners, also from the Longhorn Ballroom. Coming soon, Jimmy Vaughn and the Tilt-A-Whirl Band with Mike Morgan on Saturday, September 19th, and Grammy winner Randy Travis with guest James Dupre on October 15th. 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Funding for KXT also comes from Shakespeare Dallas, presenting Titus Andronicus at the Samuel Grand Amphitheater, September 18th through October 18th. Picnicking is encouraged. Information at shakespeare-dallas.org. Well, I've got a great set of music on the way. Going to play a kind of a one-hit wonder from the 90s. And starting it off, though, some new music for you next on KXT.
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1: 91.7 KXT Galactic with Irma Thomas and Where I Belong. Also, Veruca Salt doing Seether. Right now, it is new music from one of the most prolific songwriters, I'd say, to emerge from the last 5 years. His name is Jesse Wells. Here is Won't You Come Out Tonight? It's KXT.

91.7 KXT. They're going to be at the Majestic Theater October 24th. That is one from Iron and Wine from their latest album, that's In Your Ocean. And the Stones before that, going back to their early days, that one recorded in the 60s, the song Let's Spend the Night Together. And Jesse Wells at the top of the set, his latest, Won't You Come Out Tonight? Well, I'm Amy Miller, and you know, if you are a KXT listener, you have been for a while, you know we play tons of local music here on the station, lots of bands from North Texas. 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Right now, I've got a new Dallas band for you. 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The band is called Lone. Here is I Know How It Ends. 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